0: your station for local news. 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
1: I'm Isaac Isringhausen, taking a look at your WKRB forecast. For tonight, we'll see a slight chance of showers between 3 and 4 with a low of 61. Tomorrow, Monday, showers and thunderstorms likely before noon with the high of 80. Monday night, we'll see partly cloudy skies with a low of 59. And that's your forecast here on Classic Hits, 107.1 FM, WKRB.

0: 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I told you we play favorites. 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

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Everybody.

Did you have the best weekend? Well, coming up, I'll tell you what America says the best weekend looks like. And I've got Rainbow and Supertramp coming up after Autograph.

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Dan Michael at 6.08, 8 minutes past 6 o'clock. It's Monday morning. Todd Stapleton is arising and shining this morning and amidst all the clouds. And he's got local news, sports, weather, and obituary information. News Center at 6.30 is coming up at 6.30. That's why we call it News Center at 6.30, because well, that's when it's on. Right now, we've got... You too on WKRB.

Pink Floyd with another brick in the wall. Dan here. And in a few minutes, I want to tell you about a tech product that looks like it's been delayed. But right now, let's hear from Animotion with Obsession.

p.m. on Friday. We'll be back with Boogie's John and Bubba. Saturday from 7 to 10 p.m. we'll be back with Boogie. That is coming up on Friday and Saturday, Chargers Patio in downtown Vandalia. 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

Bon Jovi, and I'll be there for you. Dan here, and in a few minutes, I want to tell you the reason why Paris police arrested 780 people on Saturday. Right now, let's hear from ZZ Top and Tush.

0: Cause I gotta have faith. Ooh, I gotta have faith. Cause I gotta have faith. I gotta have faith.
1: From Aerosmith to ZZ Top, we play the music that matters. Classic Hits 107.1 WKRV.